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1: What? No! You're kidding. You're pulling my leg. 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Hey, this is Melanie from San Bernardino, and I just won $1,000. I'm going to pay my bills. Thank you so much.
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1: Esta canción me encanta because todas las canciones que yo oía en my 80s and 90s las están jugando ustedes, and all the artists are the ones that I grew up with, so I love this station. Carolina Hernandez de Buena Park in Orange County.
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1: 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I just won $1,000. 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
1: 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I like it.

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1: Hi, my name is Lizbeth Mendoza and I just won $1,000. 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
0: Gana $1,000 cuatro veces al día, de lunes a viernes at 8:30 a.m., 1:30, 3:30 and 5:30 p.m.
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1: No way, thank you. No way, I'm so excited. This is Eric from Aliso Viejo. I just won $1,000 cash. I'm going to take my kids on vacation. Thank you so much.
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1: Are you kidding me? 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Hey, this is Jeff from Glendale. 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I just won $1,000 and I'm super stoked. 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
1: This is Sal from Paramount. I just won $1,000 in cash. I'm so happy. Oh, my God. 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I'm going to take the kids out shopping. Thank you so much for that cash.
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1: Me not working hard. Yeah, right, picture that with a Kodak. Or better yet, go to Times Square, take a picture of me with a Kodak. 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